0: immer die besten neuen Hits. 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
2: How can I not leak it? 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You only live once. 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

0: 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Toscana fanboy for life.
1: Ciao Peter, ci vediamo. 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
0: Yeah, yeah, yeah.
1: Oh yeah.
0: Hey.
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1: 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Our colors will fade eventually, so if our time is running out, day after day, we'll make the mundane a masterpiece. Oh my, oh my love, I take one look at you, you're taking me.

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2: 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I look so good, you look so good, maybe we should all leak it together. 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